had his money, I could do things my way. But little they know that it's so hard to find one rich man in 10 years.

man with a satisfied mind. 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

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You know tomorrow is their future. But for me, just another day. They all gather around me. They seem to know my name. We laugh, tell a few jokes, but it still doesn't ease my pain. I know I can't hide from a memory, though day after day I've tried. I keep saying she'll be back, but today